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1: In the valley of the shadow, I will not fear.

0: to me, no fear. I mean, really, no fear. If I could have that half of my life, no fear. 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